everybody was bottlenecked. So we all human beings. But until I find somebody that will bob his clothes on, I ain't gonna figure there's no more than me. That's the way I feel about it.

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1: 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Yippie, Jimmy Sauce, the best in the world.
2: Dis weer tyd vir die jaarlikse AP Bazaar Tygerberg. 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Sien jou daar.
0: Ja, jy moet het maar dagboek, né? 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
3: Jou stasie verkeer.
0: Earlier on, I spoke about a vehicle that's on fire on the N1 northbound after Buccleuch intersection. The two left lanes have been closed and back up already on the N1 to Rivonia and the N3 and also Linksfield Road. So heavy, heavy delays. That's creating a lot of problems. Just bear that in mind. And then in KwaZulu-Natal, lots of roadworks happening still on your route, on your roads. Stationary vehicle on the N2 northbound just before KwaMashu. The right lane has been obstructed, so you can expect some delays there. And then also in the Western Cape, the R300 joining the N1 towards Cape Town. Already quite busy, the N7 northbound at Bosman's Dam. Also quite heavy traffic there. You can expect some delays. The N2 outbound at Victoria Road, then Somerset West. Also slow moving traffic, lots and lots of traffic on that one. And the N7 southbound at Bosman's Dam. The N2 inbound at Jacques Charvel. Also lots of heavy traffic on that one as well. And do remember the foggy conditions there and Hohoek Pass. Very misty, visibility is limited, so please put on your headlights, increase the following distance between you and the car in front of you. And further on the N1 towards Cape Town, just before you get to the R300 from Paarl, round about Kraaifontein, very busy. And also the R300 joining the N1 towards Paarl. It's also quite heavy traffic, slow-moving traffic, and especially there towards the Kraaifontein side. And then as you go down Tygerberg Hill towards Cape Town before you get to N1 City, also slow-moving traffic, and they're busy working on the road there, so just bear that in mind. And that busy, slow-moving traffic will be with you until you reach round about Century City, and there it will a little bit free-flowing. The M7, that big crossing there at Edgemead with the M8, Edgemead, Mullerton, Montague Gardens area, that big crossing there, very, very busy in both directions, the M7. So just bear that in mind, please. And then also the R27 all the way from Blaaburg Strand, right about Mullerton Golf Club, there, slow-moving traffic, and this is en route to the N1. Then Woodbridge Island as well. They're very, very busy. And then closer to the N1, and that's the R27 joining the N1 just before that, the entrance to the harbour there, the container part of the harbour on the one side and the other side industrial area. So you can imagine lots of trucks, very busy, slow-moving traffic then. And then the elevated freeway is now backed up and slow-moving traffic all the way to the M5 en route to Cape Town. And if you're on the N1 and someone wants to move in front of you, please give them the opportunity to move in And let's be nice, let's be courteous. And if you were given the opportunity to move in, Mr. and Mrs. or Miss, just think of the car behind you. And do remember, as you go around the corner, there, the convention center, the corner of the robot, the road to the left will take you back into Cape Town. And the one in the middle will take you up to Gardens, Kloofneck, and Table Mountain. And the first robot to the right will take you back into Cape to the waterfront. And then the second, the third will take you into Sea Point, High Street, and Main Street. So, yeah. The N2 doesn't look bad at all from Somerset West. There's a little bit of traffic there through Somerset West Strand in both directions. There, Gans Plaza, Heritage Park there in that area. And then moving towards Cape Town on the N2, it looked very good. No real problem there. The only backed up traffic or slow moving traffic you're going to get just as you pass under the M7. Bridge, you're going to get some slow-moving traffic, and that will be with you like that until you reach Vincent Pilotti Hospital. The M5 is also backed up and slow-moving until you reach or from roundabout Lansdowne side, past Athlone and Sabron Park, until you reach Vincent Pilotti Hospital. The M3 is a little bit busier from Wynberg Park all the way past the University of Cape Town. It comes and it goes, you know, busy and then free-flowing, but it's going to take you some time to travel that route, and that is the M3, and that will be like that just before it links up with the N2. Bain Powell Drive is open. No problem there. Just remember, just a little bit of sand and loose debris on the surface of the road, especially there between Strandfontein Beach and the Surf Emporium in Musenberg. That part is very close to the beach, or actually just next to the beach. So, yeah, lots of sand and debris could be on that road. So don't slip, don't fall, just be careful.
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0: At 8 o'clock, we're going to have a look at a summary of some world headlines. But before that, or in the meantime, just go to the shops quickly and you can check out our website, www.joostasie.net, for more information about our advertisers.
3: Jy kan nou die Joostasie buite-uitsendingswaantjie bespreek vir jou volgende golfdag, sportdag, fees, mark of besigheidsgeleentheid. Vir slegs R4,500 bied Joostasie jou 120 advertenties, koerantplasing, advertentie op die radio en jou logo en link op ons webtuiste. Gou speel! Vir besprekings skakel 083-774-2529 of stuur e-pos na admin@joostasie.net.

0: Hierdie nuusbulletin word met trots geborg deur ContraScience.
1: Global headlines today dominated by the UN General Assembly in New York, Russian Parliament election, and the escalation or escalating tension in the Middle East. And the locally, South Africa is grappling with gender-based violence cases and high kidnapping rates in Gauteng and diplomatic friction between the U.S. over new visa bans. Good morning, it's 8 o'clock, and this is a summary of the world headlines. UN General Assembly New York, world leaders are meeting with a focus on AI risk, climate shock, and the Iran war. Traffic disruption are reported across Manhattan. And then back to Russia, President Putin party secured a supermajority in parliamentary election, 355 seats, tightening the grip on power despite growing anti-war sentiment. And that's from within Russia. Ukraine war, a Russian drone struck southern Ukraine after Kiev's massive 1,000-drone weekend barrage. Zaporozhye was hit and damaging residential and commercial buildings. And then Middle East, Iran's IRGC declares the U.S. and Israel

0: nationalization. And then within the U.S., ICE shooting in Texas, the Venezuelan man was shot by an ICE officer in Austin, sparking protests and raising questions about detainee medical care. And Trump media banned major U.S. networks halted coverage after Trump banned CNN from the White House press pool, prompting lawsuits and the launch of Trump TV. And then back in South Africa, senior political or police officer was arrested in Sandton for rape and sexual grooming and intensifying scrutiny on the SAPS amid the Madlanga commission. And he will appear in the magistrate court today. Kempton Park kidnapping. Gauteng recorded the highest kidnapping rate, with cases rising with 58.3%. A ransom of 5 million was demanded in Bekkersdal. Cape Town Mayor Gordon Hill Lewis pledged 970 new affordable housing units in Salt River, sparking election debate. And then, of course, the tension between the U.S. and the South African government with connection with certain people linked to the government. South Africa will continue to engage with the U.S. Despite the new visa regulations. Yeah, and that's it for the world headlines. Yeah, the instability in the Middle East, South Africa, and the visa ban. And then let's continue with the daily market indicators. And let's start there with the U.S. dollar. The Rand, 16 Rand 25 cents against the U.S. dollar, 18 Rand 65 to the euro, and then 11 Rand 58 to the Australian dollar. And £1 will cost you 21 Rand and 74 cents. And then the Chinese currency, yuan, 2 Rand and 43 cents. And one Russian ruble, still the cheapest around, 19 cents for a ruble. The gold price, $4,323.24 per fine ounce. And Brent crude oil didn't move much, still very much the same as the morning, $101.89 per barrel of crude oil. And then the Bitcoin fell back slightly with 1.24%. And the current trading value of the Bitcoin is $84,454.14. And that's the end of the news headlines, especially the world headlines. And stay tuned. We're going to have a look at the weather in a short while.
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0: Time check at the moment, 6 minutes past 8 o'clock. I see Charles Spencer, the late Lady Diana Spencer, her book, another book that he published, launched it yesterday, I think, on his late sister Princess Diana. I wonder what, I'm sure that he did discuss it with the children before he published it. I think that was just the right thing to do. I think he did. I would imagine he would. Thinking back of the that tragic incident that happened and the funeral, as you can remember, Charles and the two boys and her brother and

0: the grandfather, they marched down the road by foot, on foot, in the funeral procession. And I'm thinking to myself, I wonder what they were thinking about, whether they were doing that in autopilot, because I don't think I would be able to walk down the street with millions and millions of people looking at me. They've been plagued by the paparazzi their whole life, and now still the saddest day most probably of their life, on that day as young boys walking down the street behind the coffin of their late mother, and the world is watching them. Yo, well, what a day. That kind of thing must have an influence on you as a young boy, your development. It must. I don't think it can be any other way. Yeah, no. Oh, sure. All right, let's continue with some music. Lost Frequency, are you with me?
1: Staan op met die regte noot op jou stasie.

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Are you with me? 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

0: Drink some margaritas basking in blue lights. 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Are you with me?
1: Kyk, hier kom ek vertel jou nou, die ander dag loop gooi ek mos Petra in by die se karaats, Q4 in Labelle weg. 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
3: Ek verseker jou man, dis die mense wat jou internetprobleme gaan oplos. 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
4: Time check at the moment, 12 minutes past 8. Let's have a look at the weather.
5: Jou stasie weer.
4: The South African Weather Service, they have issued no warning. Gauteng, partly cloudy, cool to warm with isolated thundershowers. Pretoria, 13 degrees Celsius minimum and a maximum of 26. Johannesburg, 11 to a maximum of 24. And then Vereeniging, 10 to a maximum of 24 as well. Mpumalanga, cloudy with fog patches in the morning in the Highveld. Otherwise, partly cloudy and cool with isolated thundershowers, but warm in the Lowveld. Mombela, 16 to a maximum of 22. Emalahleni, 12 to 22. Ermelo, 12 to 21. And then Standerton, 11 to a maximum of 23. Lots of foggy, misty conditions there in Standerton as well. So please bear that in mind. Skukuza, 18 to a maximum of 27. Limpopo, cloudy in the morning with chances of drizzle. Otherwise, partly cloudy and cool to warm with isolated thundershowers in the central and southeastern part. Polokwane, 14 to 24. Palabowa, 18 to 29. And then Tzaneen, 15 to 25. Musina, 18 to 29. And the Lepalale, 16 to a maximum of 30 degrees Celsius. Mokopane, 15 to 25. And then the northwest, partly cloudy and cool to warm with isolated thundershowers. Potchefstroom, 15 to 24. Mahikeng, 13 to 26. Rustenburg, 16 to 27. And then Freiburg, 14 to 26. And then the Free State, fog patches in the morning in the east and at the Lesotho border. Otherwise, partly cloudy, cool to warm with isolated thundershowers later today. Bloemfontein, 13 to 25. Bethlehem, 11 to 22. Kroonstad, 12 to 26. And then Ficksburg, 12 to 21. Saddleburg, 13 to 24. And then in Northern Cape, fog patches in the morning in the south. Otherwise, partly cloudy, cool to warm with isolated thundershowers. Upington, 18 to 29. Kimberley, 15 to 26. Alexander Bay, 14 to 21. Sutherland, 8 to 24. And then the Western Cape, cloudy conditions in the morning with fog in the southern coastal areas. Otherwise, partly cloudy and warm to very hot with isolated thundershowers later today. Cape Town, 19 to a maximum of 32. Vredendal, 20 to 36. George, 15 to 32. Worcester, 15 to 35. Beaufort West, 15 to 13. And then Eastern Cape, foggy conditions in the morning, otherwise partly cloudy, warm, but cool in the coastal area. And then isolated to scattered thundershowers are expected later today. Kubarka, 16 to a maximum of 24. Robertsbuque Town, 13 to 24. Kuhumpu City, 17 to 22. Port St. John, 16 to 23. And then Mthatha, 13 to 25. And then KwaZulu-Natal, last but not the least, also a little bit of fog in the morning interior. And then otherwise, it will partly cloudy, cool to warm with isolated thunder showers. Durban, 19 to 24. Richards Bay, 19 to 25. And then Pietermaritzburg, 15 to 22. And Umnabiti or Ladysmith, 14 to a maximum of 25 as well.
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6: Dis weer tyd vir die jaarlikse Color Run by the Palms Pub in Grove. 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
4: 16 minutes past 8 o'clock. 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Yeah, let's invite them into the studio. I don't dance.
9: Yeah.

0: 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Let's quickly just check in with the traffic for now.
1: Jou stasie verkeer.
0: All right, Gauteng, motor vehicle accident on the N3 northbound at the ramp to Lingsfield Road. The left lane has been closed. Previously, the vehicle that was on fire on the N1, I haven't got any reports, so I assume that they've cleared that one because it's been coming for quite some time. And then back into KwaZulu-Natal, a motor vehicle accident on the N3 northbound just before Market Road. The right lane has been obstructed. And they're busy with roadworks there as well. So please, please, please be patient and take care. Increase the following distance between you and the car in front of you and just get your destination safely. And then also quite heavy traffic on the N3 southbound at Sadara to Hilton at the truck stop there. So also roadworks. Be extra vigilant. Roadworks on the N2 bi-directional between Ibekluta and Umgeni. And then also a stationary vehicle on the N2 northbound just before Mshlanga. They are busy with roadworks once again, so please also bear that in mind. Drive safely, please. And then in the Western Cape, the roads are still busy. We still have lots of vehicles on the road. Stationary vehicle on the N2 outbound before Bunga Avenue, and then also the N2 outbound before Victoria Road. That one has been cleared, so okay, that's good news at least. And then also outbound the N2, yeah, that's the one that I've just said earlier on. The N1 from the R300 joining the N1 towards Cape Town is still fairly busy. And then the N1 past the R300 towards Paarl, just before you get to Kraaifontein, that part of the road is also still very busy. On the opposite direction towards Cape Town, the N1, as you go down Tygerberg Hills, they're busy with roadworks there, so just be careful there. And there was an accident that happened on that crossing with the M7, and that's creating a little bit of a tailback. And yeah, the M7 there from Edgemead Milderton side is extremely busy as well, that crossing there. The R27 from Blauberg Strand also fairly busy, especially towards the N1 or close to the N1 there at the harbour. Entrance to the container. We drop off your containers and the big trucks there in and out, and on the other side this industrial area. The elevated freeway also still very, very busy until round about the M5. The M5 from Axis Park, also slow-moving traffic till it joins the N2 there at Vincent Bellotti Hospital, as well as the M3 from Weinberg Park all the way past University of Cape Town. And then the N2, it doesn't look bad at all. The N2 actually looked quite good. The only hot spot there is as you pass the M7, round about Newtown, there before the M17. There you're going to get some slow-moving traffic. And yeah, what else is there? Vehicle alight at the Valhalla Road and Myrtle Road there in Kalkstierfontein, so just be mindful of that. Don't stop unless you're told to stop. Otherwise, just keep on moving.
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2: 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Joustasie.net.

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20 past the hour of 12, and the next piece of music I'm going to play you is from The Pretenders, Don't Get Me Wrong, which is one of the most well-known songs of The Pretenders. I mean, they're an English rock band. They were formed in March 1978, hence the fact that we're playing their music on the 80s, because the original band consisted of the founder member, Chrissie Hynde, which was lead vocals and rhythm guitar, with James Honeyman Scott being the lead guitarist, backing vocals and keyboard, with Pete Fonden on the bass. And yeah, look, they started off very early. In fact, 1973, the initial moves were made towards putting this band together. And from there on out, well, through the 80s, they were just utterly iconic. So it's a bit of Pretenders, Don't Get Me Wrong.

0: kinderdag loop gooi ik mos petrol in by die se garage, Q4 en Label weg. 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
2: Well, we've just gone 12:30. 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
3: Jou stasie weer.
2: Well, if you like sunshine, you're not going to like what you're going to hear right now because there's a whole bunch of rain just about everywhere. East London raining today, raining tomorrow as well, 16 through 26. Similar scenario in Port Elizabeth, 16 through 24, all clouded over. Bit of sunshine in Upington, 18 through 32, no rain at this point for tomorrow. Polokwane, also a bit of sunshine coming back there, 14 through 27, so the temperatures are going up. Same with Bloemfontein, also going up 2 degrees, 12 through 26. Durban breaks the whole mold that we have there. Full-on sunshine in Durban, 20 through 26 degrees. Cape Town tomorrow, 16 through 23. Looks like thunder shower type of weather. It looks like it could be a smidgen of rain as well. Johannesburg, 11 through 24, all cloudy. And Pretoria, 13 through 27. That is your latest weather on the half hour.
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2: So there you go, a total mixture of weather. Don't know what to expect. Hey, it's a long weekend coming up as well. So I hope you got yourself organized with something or other. Did a bit of homework yesterday on places to accommodation for the weekend. And, well, if you haven't made a plan already to get accommodation by your favorite spots, well, it's going to be too late now. So hopefully you organize something already. And if you haven't, plan something for that period of time. Don't waste it. Thursday, public holiday. But I'm going to be with you on Thursday and Friday. We ain't going to miss out on opportunity to listen to the 80s.
5: Jacaranda Hardeware. Ons maak hardeware maklik vir almal.

ganha. I should have learned to play the guitar. I should have learned to play them drums. Look at that mama, she got it sticking in the cameraman. Look at her, so. Hands up there. What's that?

Yo, lovely 80s stuff, Dire Straits. Well, another group that was also, shall we say, almost notoriously famous in the 80s was a band by the name of Alphaville. Alphaville, the lead singers, Marion Gold and Bernard Lloyd, they actually met in West Germany in 1981. And they actually started the band that we know. They renamed their band to Alphaville, and their very first album was called Big in Japan. Now, Alphaville, Big in Japan, I mean, everybody knows that album. But the interesting thing is that virtually none of the people in the band could really play music instruments very well. They were dependent on synthesizers and drum machines and things like that. So they were basically playing with toys, the cheapest monophonic synthesizers you could imagine. They had a little studio in a basement, made a couple of demos, but it was a sound that took, and everybody just went for it, kind of thing. So their main song on their very first album, Big in Japan, was called Forever Young, and well, thereafter, Sounds Like a Melody was also very, very big. And then, yeah, Hold Me was another one of these as well. Also hit the Billboard Hot 100s. So Alphaville, quite an interesting story. If you get a chance, go and study a bit about Alphaville. You're hectic.

Yeah, we've got the 80s for you. We've got a bit of PJ Powers, Feel So Strong. And then we're going to back that one up with Pierre de Chamois. Oh, I'm going to bring you some information on Pierre de Chamois as well.

Now, that is what you call a very powerful voice, PJ Powers. Wow, with Steve Kakana. Talking about powerful, talking about a powerful influence in music, talking about a powerful influence in music in South Africa, Pierre de Chamois. Yo, remember that? Adult contemporary singer of the 80s. His biggest single was Live On. His biggest albums was Ovation, Reaching Out, and Positive. And although he wasn't on the international market, he did win 4 SARI Awards and 2 Scotty Awards. He also starred in the TV series Tavatinis. Remember back in the day, the 80s TV in South Africa? Wow. Although he did perform at the historic 1985 concert in the park. But I think that was sort of like the ultimate and probably one of the very few international things that he did with his music. He's been out of the music industry in real terms since 1992. He's focused on sugar farming while continuing to record little bits and pieces of music, but not much. I mean, basically that was when his era came to end. But his era was very good, very strong. I mean, if you think about it, Pierre de Chamois now, he was born in 61. So that makes him 65 years old. And Pierre de Chamois, now a sugar farmer. Here's one of his Live On, one of his biggest, in fact, Live On. On the hour, we'll be bringing you the news. You're with Gary Gazza, live through till 2.

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2: 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You're always welcome.
3: Yep. Always welcome. Ons is nou die dag daar gewees. Bitter lekker, mense. Bitter lekker. All right. It's 1 o'clock. It's on the hour. It's time for the news. Let's hope there's some good news. All charges against suspended National Police Commissioner Fani Masemola relating to the controversial Medicare 24 police tender have been officially withdrawn in the Pretoria Magistrates Court. The National Prosecuting Authority had earlier ordered that the charges be dropped. The National Director of Public Prosecutions found that there was no reasonable prospect of a successful prosecution. Masemola was facing 4 charges of contravening the Public Finance Management Act. There is a large media presence at the Randburg Magistrates Court where a senior police officer is due to appear on sexual assault charges today. The 59-year-old Lieutenant General was arrested in Sandton on Thursday afternoon. Police say the case is sensitive, but have stressed that there is no distinction between a senior police officer and another person. Spokesperson Othlenda Matia is also outside the court. The Minister of Higher Education and Training, Buti Manamela, says some institutions have acted improperly by allocating student housing at rates above the prescribed limit. According to Manamela, accommodation costs are far exceeding tuition fees and transport allowances. Many students have been forced to make use of expensive or substandard housing off campus. He pledged that his department will take drastic steps to address problems with student housing. Problems with housing and NSFAS funding limits have led to widespread protests at universities this year. Cape Town Fire and Rescue Services say about 50 structures were damaged by gale force winds in Tafelsig in Mitchell's Plain on the Cape Flats early this morning. Spokesperson Jermaine Carlson said some of the roofs of houses were blown off. He says no injuries have been reported, although a woman was treated for shock. Emergency workers remain on scene to monitor the situation. Carlson says the city cannot confirm that it was a tornado. At least 3 people were killed and 6 were wounded overnight in a large-scale Russian attack on industrial areas in southeastern and central Ukraine. Nearly 100,000 people were also left without electricity after an attack on energy infrastructure in Chernihiv in the north of the country. According to Ukraine's Air Force, ballistic and cruise missiles as well as more than 200 drones were used in the attack. Ukraine President Vladimir Zelensky will meet U.S. President Donald Trump today at the United Nations General Assembly in New York. He's expected to press for an energy ceasefire between Ukraine and Russia amid fears that Russia is planning large-scale attacks on heating and power infrastructures in the run-up to winter. Both countries have recently stepped up attacks on Black Sea ports, warehouses, ships, and energy facilities. And in closing, sport. rugby. Australian prop Tanila Tupou says the Wallabies are looking forward to testing themselves against the best this weekend. Wallabies face the Springboks in Perth on Sunday. The match puts their five-match winning streak on the line, while the Boks have just won their test series against the All Blacks 3-1. The Wallabies have beaten Italy and Argentina once in their recent matches, Japan twice, and also drew with Argentina. Tupou told a news conference in Perth that the team faces a big challenge on Sunday and then will be able to determine where their game is at. That's your news on the hour. Let's get back to the 80s. Beastie Boys, Fight for Your Right.

gotta have at least one loud song on every program. That was our loud song. When the tone gets tough, the tough gets going. Billy Ocean is our next 80s hit.

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3: Let's have a look at the weather. Well, East London today, it's raining. Tomorrow, it's a bit of thunder showers, but a little bit less rain, but still not nice weather, 16 through 26. Same scenario with Port Elizabeth, 16 through 24 tomorrow, so it gets a little bit warmer. Upington, this is going to be a little bit of sunshine, but mainly clouded over, 18 through, wow, a pretty warm 32, and then moving to an up end on Thursday of 33. Warming up in Polokwane as well, a bit of sunshine coming out after the rain of today, well, the early part of today, 14 through 26, but then on Thursday it goes back to rain again. Bloemfontein, 12 through 26, bit of sunshine, as opposed to no sunshine today. And then it goes to all sunny skies, 15 through 28 on Thursday. Durban, sunshine tomorrow, and then clouding over again on Thursday. Tomorrow tops out at 26. Temperatures drop a bit with a cloud cover on Thursday, going 20-23. Cape Town, it's going to be 16 to 23, bit of blustery wind tomorrow, and then all cloudy on the Thursday, 15 through 25. Johannesburg, 11 through 24 tomorrow, cloudy skies, and then full-on sunshine, and the temperature going up 4 degrees to 28 on Thursday. Same and similar in Pretoria, cloudy tomorrow as opposed to the rainy weather today, 13 through 27 tomorrow. And then full-on sunshine, 17 through 31. And that is for Thursday.
4: Hierdie weerverslag was moontlik gemaak deur Namibian Clearing Agency. Clearing goods between South Africa and Namibia.
3: Going back to that music that you love, the 80s music. And those were good party years. And Eddie Murphy agrees with that. He says party all the time.

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1: Pull back, there's nothing to do.
2: Moving along swiftly with the 80s music with Gary Gazza, the English Division, the 80s guru. Let's talk about bands that, what shall we say, fused different genres of music together. That might sound a bit strange, but if you talk about a band called The Clash, they literally took punk music, which wasn't very popular worldwide at that stage, but it had a very strong following. And what The Clash did was they mixed punk music with a bit of reggae, dub, funk, and created what they refer to as rockability. That was the, we say in Afrikaans, the vaks word that they used. Joe, Mick, and Paul, the lead people in the group The Clash. And this is where this type of genre, which was, as I say, a mix of punk with reggae, dub, and funk with a bit of a rock tone to it. This was the mixture. And there was a fair amount of this kind of thing that came out in the 80s. So my next clip for you today is The Clash, Should I Stay or Should I Go?

Gotta love that voice, Lionel Richie. I think maybe I must do a bit of a feature on Lionel Richie. For all Lionel Richie's 80s music, which is when most of his music actually came out, I think we must do a triple play and a bit of an insight into Lionel Richie tomorrow. I think it'll be good. I hope you're going to join me tomorrow again, like you do every day, 12 to 2, Gary Gazza, the English Division, bringing you the 80s. Love it, love it, love it. I'm going to play you out with Donna Summer. I need you tonight. We'll touch sides at 12 o'clock tomorrow. Cheers, everybody.

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